Jelly Roll, Heart of Stone on Taste of Country Nights. I'm Evan Paul, kicking off your second shift. And tonight, on Friday night, we throw parties. We got Little Big Town in the house. We'll talk to them and play some of their songs this hour. Make sure you hang in there for that. Now, Jason Aldean with Carrie Underwood, If I Didn't Love You on Taste of Country Nights. I wouldn't.

0: Taste of Country Nights. It's Evan Paul, our Friday night co-host. I got the guys from Little Big Town on with me. They've got a new album coming out August 28th. It's called It's a Dying Art. Now, why'd you guys choose that name for the title?
1: Man, I think it just kind of speaks a lot to, you know, everything is so digitized, and there's the whole AI thing, which, you know, those are all great things. But, you know, for us, it's the celebrating of the humanity in things. And, you know, for us in music, you know, that

0: actual analog process of getting in the studio and laying down parts and singing, you know, every line of everything, and just, you know, celebrating that about, you know, there's so many different things that I feel like that we're losing in a way because of the digitized world that we live in.
1: And in the synergy of human beings getting together and making music and sounds and if there's little mistakes, those mistakes are where the magic
0: The imperfections.
1: We're analog kids.

0: New country, that's Taylor Swift, I Knew It, I Knew You, on Taste of Country Nights. Hanging out tonight with our guest co-hosts all night, Little Big Town. I was just going down the list of all your guys' songs. How do you decide on a set list every night and how to make it unique, you know, to every tour stop?
1: It's challenging, you know. It's like you want to, you know, especially now, you know, kind of throwing some new songs in there and everything. Yeah. But
2: we got to do Pontoon, we got to do Boondocks, we got to do Girl Crush, we got to do Tornado. You know, the certain songs they will be mad if we don't play. We really have been peppering in some new stuff, and it's just having fun.
1: It's just always about the flow. You know, you want it to breathe here and there and ramp back up. So it's mostly about the flow through the show. But this next tour we're about to go on will be based around this new record. So I'm excited about playing all the new stuff.
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0: Taste of Country Nights, hanging out with Little Big Town tonight. Can one of y'all give me a time where being in Little Big Town benefited you personally?
1: I will say, when I went to the tractor supply store, the lady was so nice, and she was like, she helped me find everything I wanted. I was like, will you direct me over here and here and there? She was like so happy, and she's like, I love your band. That was nice.
2: Yeah, we have got a lot of free golf. That's always a plus.
0: Hang on, we got more with Little Big Town coming up. Also, I'm going to play Pontoon next. Now, Cody Johnson with Horseback on Taste of Country Nights.
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0: 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We got Little Big Town as our guest co-host tonight. Did you guys ever consider going by a different name other than Little Big Town ever?
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2: 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There were

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1: 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We had David Nail in studio. We talked to Mumford & Sons, Chase Beckham. 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

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Hey, if you want to get a $500 prepaid Visa gift card, it's pretty easy to sign up. 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Because, hey, if you don't sign up to win, someone else is going to win, you know? Here's MacArthur on Taste of Country Nights. My name.

0: New country there from Hardy, Tim McGraw, Eric Church, and Morgan Wallen. That one's called MacArthur on Taste of Country Nights. We've got our special guest co-host tonight. Little Big Town is in the house. What's your guys' favorite cover songs to play live at your shows?
1: We do Wonderwall a lot.
2: Yeah, that's kind of, Karen sings a little Sade version of of Wonderwall, which is really, we did that on a TV show back several years ago. It was like hit songs from the 90s or something, and we did that cover, so we put that in. We've over the years done The Chain, Fleetwood Mac, which always just rocks your face off.
3: And we'll roll that into Bones, or it's kind of a, you know, it sounds something akin to what we kind of tried to emulate.
0: Right. Well, man, I appreciate y'all taking the time to chat with us here on the show, man. The guys from Little Big Town, Philip and Jimmy. And don't forget, they got a new album coming out on the 28th. I appreciate y'all hanging out with me tonight.
2: Thank you so much for your time, brother. It's good to see you.
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Ain't no-

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0: Deseret after all the bars are closed on Taste of Country Nights. It's called Feel Like You're in a Bar Tonight. I got Jason Aldean coming up, Jelly Roll, Dustin Lynch. But now, let's put a deposit down on some dirt with Jordan Davis and Luke Bryan on Taste of Country Nights.
1: A few days before he turned 80, he was sitting out back in a rocker. He said, "What you been up to lately?"

Taste of Country Nights, 101.9 The Bull with Evan Paul. And my wife and I, we love our FedEx driver. He goes, when he leaves a package, Federal Express. Shout out to everybody working at FedEx tonight, listening to Taste of Country Nights.

0: Taste of Country Nights. I'm Evan Paul. We got Corey Kent here. Now, before I play your track with Coe Wetzel, let everybody know how you guys kind of did this behind your record label's back. Like, you recorded this, they didn't know it, right?
1: You've got so many people that have got to sign off on something. And then, you know, like for Coe and I to make it work, like our manager's got to say yes. And our schedules have to align. And we've got to coordinate so much. And we knew, you know, Coe and I have both done features before, but kind of sparingly. Like, we're not the guys that just have a ton of features. So we knew what it was like to get all the way to the finish line with one of those things and how tedious it was. And we were just like, if we want to do this, let's just do it. So we just booked the studio out in Cisco, Texas, and we booked our friends to shoot it, one of his media guys and one of my buddies in town in Texas. And we were just like, we're just going to do it so that they can't say no.

0: That is John Morgan. It's called Kid Myself on Taste of Country Nights. John Morgan, if you don't know, has written 16 of Jason Aldean's hit songs. He's a big writer in Nashville, now coming out with his own music, kind of like Chris Stapleton did back in the day. Now, me being a father of a 7-year-old and a 3-year-old, this guy right here is Dad Goals. There's a farmer that dug a lake into cornfields that he owned because his daughter wanted to water ski. Blake Heller is his name, and he lived where there was no water anywhere around him in Wisconsin, and he dug out a lake using his excavators, bulldozers, and everything in the middle of his cornfield. It was 130 feet wide and a half a mile long. Now, they had to wait a year or two for Mother Nature to fill it up, but once the lake was filled up, the teenage girl got to ride her jet ski in the middle of cornfields. That's Dad Goals right there. If you got the equipment and the means necessary, by all means. Coming up, hang on, I got Jelly Roll going to kick us off next on Taste of Country Nights.
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Are you ready to start looking around going, where is Jelly Roll? 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
1: 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I want everybody to watch out and make sure you Venmo us some shots for our bride. Her Venmo is Kaylee Gets Married. Thank y'all.
0: 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I got one for you to get you going. 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
1: 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We had David Nail in studio. We talked to Mumford & Sons, Chase Beckham. A show member was involved in a high-speed chase. All that on the Bobby Bones Show podcast. 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

Mo Cash on Taste of Country Nights with Evan Paul. Hey, coming up next, we're going to talk about what's trending in country music news at tasteofcountry.com. It involves something you may have never known about Garth Brooks. That's right after Dan and Shay and Say So.

0: say so. New country, that's Dan and Shay. The song's called Say So. Powerful song, very important song. It's Evan Paul, Taste of Country Nights. Let's get a look at what's trending in country music news at tasteofcountry.com, shall we? When I chatted with Garth Brooks, I had an epiphany. Is that the right thing to say? I was wondering, back before there was DVR and TiVo and stuff like that, how did somebody like Garth Brooks, being on the road all the time, get to watch like Friends, Seinfeld back in the day? So I asked him if he ever got to watch those sitcoms. Garth Brooks told me he's never seen one single solitary episode of Friends or Seinfeld due to being on the road in the 90s, and he's got no plans of catching up with them anytime soon. You can check out more from my interview with Garth Brooks. It's up at tasteofcountry.com.
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Morgan Wallen, I Can't Love You Anymore on Taste of Country Nights, kicking off a full hour of your favorite new country on this Friday night. We're also hanging out with Little Big Town this hour. Now it's Kenny Chesney. Can we all just get along, man? Taste of Country Nights.

Taste of Country Nights. If you think you've heard this next song that I'm about to play a lot on the radio, it's because in 2024, it was the most played song on country radio. That's right. Coe Wetzel, High Road, Taste of Country Nights.

0: That is Zach John King. It's called Get to Drinking. Hanging out tonight with our guest co-hosts all night, Little Big Town. I was just going down the list of all your guys' songs. How do you decide on the set list every night and how to make it unique, you know, to every tour stop?
1: It's challenging, you know. It's like you want to, you know, especially now, you know, kind of throwing some new songs in there and everything. Yeah. But
2: we got to do Pontoon, we got to do Boondocks, we got to do Girl Crush, we got to do Tornado. You know, the certain songs they will be mad if we don't play it. We really have been peppering in some new stuff, and it's just having fun.
1: It's just always about the flow. You know, you want it to breathe here and there and ramp back up. So it's mostly about the flow through the show. But this next tour we're about to go on will be based around this new record, so I'm excited about playing all the new stuff.
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0: Taste of Country Nights, hanging out with Little Big Town tonight. Can one of y'all give me a time where being in Little Big Town benefited you personally?
1: I will say, when I went to the tractor supply store, the lady was so nice, and she was like, she helped me find everything I wanted. I was like, will you direct me over here and there? She was like so happy, and she's like, I love your band. That was nice.
2: Yeah, we have got a lot of free golf. That's always a plus.
0: So when you guys are in town for a show, do you scout the golf course out, or do they kind of hit you up?
2: We'll reach out to places that especially if there's something around there that we want to play, and they're always great. Come on over. Yeah, absolutely.
0: Hang on. We've got more with Little Big Town hanging out with us all night tonight in less than 10 minutes. Here's Graylin James on Taste of Country Nights with Water at a Wedding. Well, I didn't want

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Don't miss out on winning some really great prizes. 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

0: Country Nights. We got Little Big Town as our guest co-host tonight. Did you guys ever consider going by a different name other than Little Big Town ever?
1: No.
2: There were no serious contenders until we heard that one.
3: And there were a lot.
2: That felt right.
3: Yeah, a lot thrown out, but none that we ever.
2: We almost went with Finnegan's Bell.
1: No.
2: I'm just kidding.
4: We would have been that was a very successful Irish band.
2: That was one of Phillip's suggestions. We were like, bro.
4: I just watched a movie that had
2: down
4: that
2: the drain.
0: Hang on, more with Little Big Town coming up in less than 10 minutes. Here's Brothers Osborne on Taste of Country Nights.
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It's called Painted You Pretty. 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I give you two brand new country songs back to back. See what you think. These are trending tracks that a lot of people are talking about. It's the second one here, Alexander.

0: Evan Paul hanging with Dierks Bentley on Taste of Country Nights. What's it like having one of your songs in a huge Chevy TV commercial?
1: People think, oh my gosh, like your song's in a commercial. You know, they're thinking that song Like a Rock, Bob Seger, which he made like tens of millions of dollars off. This is before they kind of... That song kind of ruined everything because they're like, whoa, we can't be affording to do that. So do you want your song in this commercial or not? Because we don't have to use it. You know, okay. We'll find a different one. So it's like almost like a prestige kind of thing. But everyone texts me going, oh my God, like you just made a gazillion dollars. I'm like, nah, you know.
0: It's so like out of all the things you've done in your career, you find most people
1: finally made it. You know, Chevy truck commercial.

0: is Bailey Zimmerman with Chevy Silverado on Taste of Country Nights. I know somebody's listening tonight in a Silverado. What's up to you? Thanks for having us on in your Silverado. What happens when you go to an Applebee's and your order takes too long? Well, this Indiana man is facing a felony after police say he threatened to bomb the Applebee's all because his food did not get there fast enough. He's a 19-year-old kid that got arrested on an intimidation charge. He actually goes to Indiana University, so he's a college kid. He admitted to making the post. He said he was, quote, hungry, tired, and upset that his food was taking too long, and insisted it was a stupid post, not serious. But check this out. Now he faces up to 2.5 years in prison. Don't mess with Applebee's. They will get you. Come on, man. Hopefully he learned his lesson. Coming up next, Ella Langley choosing Texas. Hang on for that one.
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If that song is number one on Billboard's all-genre charts for about another week or two, it's going to be up there with Mariah Carey's All I Want for Christmas Is You as the most popular song of all time. That's crazy. Now it's Luke Combs. Here's She Got the Best of Me on Taste of Country Nights. 17.

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1: 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We had David Nail in studio. We talked to Mumford & Sons, Chase Beckham. A show member was involved in a high-speed chase. 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
1: Everybody's putting out songs called Cowgirl. That's Parmalee's. It's Evan Paul, Taste of Country Nights. John Party's in quite the hurry on this track. It's called Boots Off. Hang on, we'll talk about what's trending in country music news right after this.

0: New country, that's John Party. That was called Boots Off on Taste of Country Nights. Let's get a look at what's trending in country music news at tasteofcountry.com, shall we? When I chatted with Garth Brooks, I had an epiphany. Is that the right thing to say? I was wondering, back before there was DVR and TiVo and stuff like that, how did somebody like Garth Brooks, being on the road all the time, get to watch like Friends, Seinfeld back in the day? So I asked him if he ever got to watch those sitcoms. Garth Brooks told me he's never seen one single solitary episode of Friends or Seinfeld due to being on the road in the 90s, and he's got no plans of catching up with them anytime soon. You can check out more from my interview with Garth Brooks. It's up at tasteofcountry.com.
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Number 3.

0: That's kicking off your Taste of Country Nights. Top three most requested on this Friday night, Morgan Wallen and Don't We. In at number two tonight, go ahead, Sarah. It's all you. Just don't take my job.
1: My request came in at number two tonight. I just wanted to say thank you to everyone else for requesting it too. It's Lainey Wilson and Phone Keys.

Jason Aldean in at number one with Don't Tell On Me on Taste of Country Nights. That's going to put a wrap on your top three most requested countdown. Thanks for being a part of the show tonight. Coming up next, Dylan Scott's brand new track called Dear Big City. That's after Tyler Hubbard and 5 Foot Nine on Taste of Country Nights. Jack-

0: That is brand new country from Dylan Scott. It's called Dear Big City on Taste of Country Nights. I was just talking about this to some of my coworkers here at the radio station. They probably think I'm nuts, but what shampoo did you use as a kid growing up? Like back when you couldn't choose, you know, like your parents just put it in the bathtub and you started washing your hair with it. Mine was Alberto VO5. I know they still sell that, I believe. I see that at the stores, I think. What shampoo did you use as a kid before you had a choice? You can let me know on the free Taste of Country app. Thanks for hanging with me tonight. More of your favorite new countries coming up next. We'll kick things off with a Luke Bryan classic that you're going to have turned up on your radio. That's next. 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

Luke Bryan told me that was the biggest song of his career. It did so much for him. It's Evan Paul on Taste of Country Nights with Jelly Roll and Hands Up.

0: Mesa Country Nights, Evan Paul hanging with Cody Johnson. You've been on the road a lot, but even before you did music, you were into like bull riding and roping. Tell us like an old grandpa story from back in the day.
1: Man, I've fought my way out of a few bars. 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People say, what's it like playing honky-tonks first instead of getting the record deal? And I'm like, it's rough.

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1: 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We talked to Mumford & Sons, Chase Beckham. 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

0: New country there from Flatland Cavalry is called Never Coming Back on Taste of Country Nights. Thank you so much for being a part of the show on this Friday night. It's been a wild ride tonight. We were hanging out with Little Big Town for most of the night. I'm still snacking on the catering that was up here for the interview. Awesome. Hey, I want to say thank you for being a part of the show. If you'd like to follow me, it's at Evan Paul on Air across all social media platforms. Evan Paul on Air. I'd love to be your friend. Hang on. We got Taylor Swift kicking us off next. Shaboozy's on the way. And Morgan Wallen, Taste of Country Nights.
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Friday nights were made for two things: questionable decisions and great country music. We've got the music handled. Evan Paul will handle the questionable decision.

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And that is how he ended up writing for Jason Aldean. It's a long story, but just trust me, it's a good one. Here he comes now with his song, Kid Myself.

0: That was Ashley Cook, Baby Blues. If you've been to one of her concerts, you know during that song on her tour, she jumps into the crowd and picks someone out that has baby blue eyes. Normally it's a male. Actually, I think it's only been a male. And she serenades them. She has said in an interview recently that for the most part, she hasn't run into too many awkward situations. But she says every now and then, the girlfriend of the guy kind of looks at her like, excuse me, what are you doing? And she's internally thinking, I promise this means nothing. This is just part of my show. Don't go far. Coming up in just a few minutes, I have Bailey Zimmerman, Cole Godwin, and then Mr. Chase Matthew on the way.
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I don't know if I just aged myself by saying that, but it is so good. So highly recommend turning up the volume for this one. It's Morgan Wallen, Been By Now.

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More music on the way. It is Miss Ella Langley's turn to do the singing. Here's a song that I personally can resonate pretty deeply with. It's Loving Life Again.

More music is on the way now. We love some Zach Top. And coming up, I'm going to be sharing something that Scotty McCreery's 3-year-old son, Avery, asked to do every time his dad goes to play a show.

0: That's Chris Jansen, Fight for Girl. Hey, it's Addison. The Weekend Overnights is what you're listening to right now. And Scotty McCreery's three-year-old son, Avery, asks every single time he's on tour with his dad, he says, hey, can I go on stage with you? And so far, Avery has killed it. He's gone on stage with his dad. And y'all, this kiddo is 3 years old. The fact that he has so much confidence to stand in front of thousands of people. I mean, heck, I'm 31 years old, and I think me standing on stage in front of thousands of people would give me just anxiety. He's going, you know what, Dad? Hold my bottle. I got this.
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It's Addison, 2 a.m. It's early. Thank you for tuning in with me. I'm doing this early morning right along with you. We're turning up the heat a little bit right now with Kevin Powers and Shaboozy. It's Move On.

only get 52 weekends a year, so we're here to make them last longer. It's a 40-minute bull ride. Amarillo's number one for new country.

0: That was what I'm calling a hit song, at least my favorite song right now. Coe Wetzel and Ella Langley, Jaded. Speaking of Ella Langley, she's got a Shiner beer collab. It is part of their limited edition series with her, which is a Dandelion Honey Kolsch. I think I'm saying that last little part correctly. One of our gals, Miss Jess with Taste of Country Weekends, tried this recently and apparently has a very floral, very sweet taste. I love that Ella Langley, if you haven't seen in her Choosing Texas music video, she pops a beer cap in it with her boot. And so the fact that she has a beer collab, it just feels right.
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Good morning, Addison here. You're listening to The Weekend Overnights. If you're listening, that means most likely you love country music as much as I do, and you're in luck because I have so many great artists set and ready for you to go. Here's Blake Whitton, Bet on That.

0: Hey, Brianna, blood runs thicker. Hey, it's Addison. You are listening to The Weekend Overnights. I'm so glad you're here hanging with me. And did you know that Stella Lefty, if she could be any type of animal, she would want to be a horse? Horses are apparently some of her favorite animals. And if you're wondering, Addison, that is the most random thing to know. Well, head on over to Taste of Country's Instagram. There you can find her last question game that she played, where you can find out everything from what's her love language to does she have any tattoos. Don't look now if you're driving, but once you've got yourself stopped, go check it out.
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For whatever reason, it gets me every time. And I'm going to try it again as I listen alongside you. Here comes Lainey Wilson, Phone

It's summer in the Texas Panhandle. Even the dog has officially given up on the backyard and is currently lying flat out on the kitchen tile under the ceiling fan. 101.9, the boy.

This song never gets old, and I love these two. It's Caitlin Brown, Kane Brown. That was Thank God. And now here comes Miss... I don't know if she's the original queen of country. That's always going to be Miss Dolly Parton. But don't ever forget Teardrops on My Guitar. It's Taylor Swift, I Knew It, I Knew You.

0: Bowser back in the bottle. Hey, it's Addison. You are listening to the Weekend Overnights. How would you feel if Miss Carrie Underwood just popped up at your church and started singing worship? Well, that happens when you're in Franklin, Tennessee, and you go to Rolling Hills Community Church. You just might see the Miss Carrie Underwood stepping up on stage and singing What a Beautiful Name alongside everyone else. And what I love, if you haven't seen the video, she's dressed just in normal wear. And what I mean by that is because we're so used to seeing her in all the glitz and glamour, and she just looks like another worship leader up there. And you know, when that's your job for a living, I could see sometimes it's like, oh, I don't want to go sing in church. That feels like another to-do. But for Carrie, it's a fun, sweet outlet where it's like, no, I get to put on a different hat in a way. And I'm still use my giftings, but not on stage in front of thousands.
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0: All I really need is a little something, bring me back to the middle. All I really need is
1: 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It's Zach John King, Get to Drinkin'.

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A cast iron skillet swinging lid flip.

It's time for more music. Hey, it's Addison. You're listening to The Weekend Overnights. Thanks for hanging out with me this morning. And here comes Parmalee, God Made Better. You know, I will say that is a great statement that I have applied to so many facets of my life. He always does.

Here's a back-to-school pop quiz. What do flashing red lights on a school bus mean? The answer is stop. If you answered floor it, don't be surprised if your next pop quiz comes with flashing red and blue lights. It's back-to-school time with 101.9 The Bull.

0: 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You're listening to The Weekend Overnights. Let's do this. More music is coming your way soon. We have Kane Brown, Ian Munzik, Riley Green, Jelly Roll. I mean, the list goes on and on. I'm so glad you're here. Here comes more music in just a few.
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And every now and then, I need some help. And that's what friends and community and family are for. Here's Jelly Roll, I'm Not Okay.

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Alrighty, wrapping up Saturday morning overnight shift. 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Matt Geiger joining us right now to start off Continuous Country. It's String By.

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1: Got a head

0: Bobby Bones.
1: Hey, thanks for hanging out today. We've got some amazing songs lined up, and also we've got great guests on today's show as well. We'll talk to Stephen Wilson Jr. We'll also hear from Tucker Wetmore. But before we get to those guests and the biggest 30 songs this week, let's check in with Amy and get last week's top three.
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0: by you. The number two song went to Morgan Wallen, Don't We. And last week, the number one song in the country went to Ella Langley with Morgan Wallen, I Can't Love You Anymore.
1: We'll find out later if Ella and Morgan can hang on to the number one song again for another week. But now, let's get things started. At number 30, Hudson Westbrook has Painted You Pretty on the Country Top 30.

Hudson Westbrook at 30. That was last week's Almost Made It. It did make it this week, so congrats to him. At number 29 now, here's Water at a Wedding from Graylin James here on the Country Top 30. Well, I've

0: Steven Wilson Jr. That song is called Gary. He's our guest in studio today. Okay. Would you say that there's a science or a mathematical aspect to your writing?
1: Yeah, I wouldn't say the math, but the shapes of it and the alchemy of it, the chemistry of it, more fascinated me than the math. I learned the math later with some of the music theory. I didn't really get big into it, but you can quickly see how the numbers work within it. But I was more interested in the chemistry of songs, like the alchemy of, you know, how they change emotions and the colors of chords.
0: You see colors of chords?
1: Yeah, I think so, in shapes, like a lot. You know, that's kind of, I kind of piece them together in that way. And
0: like if I just hit a G, you would, in your mind, you would see a color?
1: Yeah, probably brown and then kind of a right triangle. Like, yeah, I mean, that's...
0: You're serious?
1: Very serious, yeah.
0: Wow.
1: But, you know, that's kind of how you're, it's your brain's way of allowing you to remember things. They're just, I think it's how I've always been pretty good at memorizing music, and I have a very visual memory. Like, I've always had that ability to read things and memorize them fast. It's helped me a lot through science, because science is a lot of memorization and regurgitation, and the shapes help me keep track of it all.
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9: 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Ella Langley at number 28 now with Loving Life Again here on the Country Top 30.

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1: We got a request now from Baron listening in Oklahoma. He used the hashtag Country Top 30 to ask for Cole Swindell, She Had Me at Heads Carolina.

0: Drunk. Dustin Lynch, Easy to Love at number 27 this week on the countdown. Now let's play What Year Was It?
1: What year was it?
0: All these things happened the same year. What year was it? The Game of Thrones finale aired on HBO. The Jonas Brothers got back together. And Boeing had the whole issue where they had to pretty much keep all the Boeing 737s on the ground. What do you got there? What year was that? The end of Game of Thrones, the beginning of the second version of the Jonas Brothers, and all the Boeing planes had to relax and stay grounded. What do you got? If your guess is 2019, you are correct. Also from that year, here is Low Cash, One Big Country Song on the Country Top 30. Yeah.

0: Blake Shelton, Letterman anyway, at number 26 here on the countdown.
1: Dave from Sandusky, Ohio, wants to hear some Dustin Lynch. So let's do Good Girl. I got it.

0: Russell Dickerson at number 25. That is Worth Your Wild. Stephen Wilson Jr. is our guest in studio today. Can you tell me about your journey to college?
1: I got into college on my own. I did everything completely on my own, like financial aid, saved up money. I took a year to save up money. And, you know, for about 6 weeks before, I would, you know, I'd say, Dad, why, you know, I'm going to college. And he'd be like, what? No, you ain't going to college. Okay, well, whatever. And then like 4 weeks till I left. And I keep talking about it. And then the night I left, I was, you know, it was late. I was going to leave late at night so I didn't have to deal with morning traffic driving out. So I left and I woke him up because he went to bed at like 8 at night because he'd get up at 4. I said, Dad, I'm leaving. And he said, where are you going? And I said, to college. And I feel like in that moment, it just, he couldn't believe it. Like, he thought I was kind of making it up. He's like, oh, he's just going to go to a hotel or something for a couple days.
0: And like a little kid running away, he'll come back?
1: Yeah, like, exactly. And it really, and he got up and he got his wallet out and he had $20 in it. And he goes, here, like, I don't know what to tell you. Like, he gave me a hug and told me he loved me. And I never lived in his house again after that.
0: That's such a loving gesture, though, of not knowing what to do. So doing the one thing that you can do to provide any sort of extra stability is handing over money.
1: Yeah, and it was just $20, but it was a very meaningful, yeah. $20. It was the only, you know, that's what started my college career, and I got a college degree, which when I graduated from college, I couldn't have seen a prouder father.
0: Really?
1: Because I think I defied so many things. Like, I broke so many paradigms in his brain. Like, I just took a sledgehammer to those walls, and he was like, okay, we aren't those people that I thought we were.
0: Well, you taught him something.
1: Yeah, totally.
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1: Bobby Bones.
2: Thanks for hanging out. We got a throwback now from 2011. Here is Luke Bryan, Country Girl, Shake It For Me, here on the Country Top 30.

0: Morgan Wallen, Been By Now, your number 24 song this week here on the countdown.
1: And now we got another request. This one is from Ellie, listening in Bentonville, Arkansas. She wants to hear Bailey Zimmerman, Where It Ends. So here you go, Ellie. This

0: Hey, so when you first started in music, what was your everyday job?
1: I was working as a contracted scientist on
2: the
1: side.
2: Doing that while you were touring?
1: Mm-hmm.
2: How did you... I feel like if you're a scientist, you're kind of stationary.
1: Yeah, I was working contract to contract. So I'd work at one lab, and I'd work at another lab for a week, and I kind of work around our touring schedule. And there is this company in town that is a staffing agency for scientists. So, you know, some businesses and some laboratories would need a scientist, but not permanently. They just need it for like 6 months on this project, or 6 weeks, or maybe 6 days. And they were hourly, and they would get their cut, and you get your cut. And you could just kind of walk away, go on tour. Maybe another contract would come in. And I kept doing good work and kept doing contracts. And I eventually got one for this company, Mars, the food company. And they kept giving me contract after contract. And one day they just said, hey, we want to stop giving you these contracts and just give you an employment contract and like hire you for real. And they kind of, that was like the first time I'd ever been offered a job like that. And I couldn't, I'd just married my wife and kid. And I had a kid, you know, a stepson through her. And, you know, I was in that indie band still. And so I made a decision to kind of leave the van and trailer life and go into full-time science. But I kept writing songs constantly through all of that.
2: Thinking you'd get back to it at one point?
1: Maybe, yeah. It was always just kind of...
2: Or just personal fulfillment.
1: Yeah, personal fulfillment. Is this something I could not turn off?
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0: All right, we're back. Glad you guys are back. We have the number 23 song coming up in just a second. It is from Jelly Roll. But first, let's go to Amy's joke of the week.
1: Amy tells a joke. Amy tells a joke. Amy has a joke to tell to you.
2: What do you call a lazy kangaroo?
0: What?
2: A pouch potato.
0: Pouch potato. Got it. There you go. Like I said, Jelly Roll is at number 23. This is his latest, Hands Up.

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1: All right, let's throw it back to 2015 with this next one. Here's Thomas Rhett, Die a Happy Man on the Country Top 30. Baby.

0: Okay, tell me about when you quit your job as a scientist to chase your Nashville dreams.
1: You know, everybody thought I was crazy. Like, what are you going to do? Like, they all thought I was, like, going to Nestle or something. And I was like, Nestle get you? And I was like, no, Nashville did. And they were like, what are you going to do? So you going to go write songs for somebody? I was like, no. Like, you got a publishing deal? No. Someone's cutting your songs, right? No. Have you ever sang a song before? No.
0: So at this point, you weren't even singing.
1: No, I'd never sang a song for anybody in my life. So that was, you know, that was a lot to come to terms with. But, you know, it was a real leap of faith. You know, I had this, what I call a great pestering with a capital P. It was like this feeling you could hear. I've spoke about it before, but and my dad, being the corner man that he is, he was always in my corner in the fights. He was my trainer from day one. And he became a trainer in that moment too, like a corner man straight up. Like when I left that job, he was like my number one go-to. And
0: For what?
1: Just advice. Like, am I crazy to quit this job? And he told me, I'll never forget, he said, you're crazy not to quit that job.
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0: Stephen Wilson Jr. opens up about losing his dad.
3: We've also got a request for Post Malone and Morgan Wallen. And the countdown continues with Riley Green, Lainey Wilson, and more. That's coming up in minutes.
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0: Thank you guys for being here. We're going to go to the number 21 song now. Zach John King's debut album, I'm What You Get, comes out next week. Right now he's at number 21 with Get to Drinkin' on the Country Top 30. Now

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1: Now a request. This one is coming in from Cliff in Sedona, Arizona. He's asking for Morgan Wallen and Post Malone, I Ain't Coming Back. So here you go, Cliff.

0: Zach Top, South of Sanity, at number 19 here on the countdown.
1: Let's do another request right now. Lindsay up in Wisconsin is asking us to play Dustin Lynch with Mackenzie Porter. Here's Thinking About You on the Country Top 30.

0: We're talking about some pretty deep stuff here. Tell me about when you lost your dad.
1: I'd just gotten in, and it was 9 o'clock in the morning, and my sister called me hysterically. And she said, "You have to get here now, and I don't think you're going to make it. You better start driving." You know, I started driving like 100 miles an hour, and it's in southern Indiana. It's about 3.5 hours away. I thought, man, I can make it, you know. I didn't. I was in the middle of Kentucky, and she called me, and she said, "Answer your phone now, or you're not going to get to." And I pulled over on the side of a highway, on the shoulder of a road, and we said our goodbyes, and it was terrible. Obviously, it was like the worst day of my life. And his last words were, "Write a good song for me, Stephen." And he said, "For I love yous," and he was gone. And I about tore my steering wheel off the car. I almost like destroyed the whole car. Like, I was so angry at God. And I was so like angry at him. Like, how dare you die on me like that? How dare you like leave me like in this moment, like, you know, which was so selfish, self-centered of me to think. But he had no clue what he just did in that moment. I remember saying that out loud. I was like, "You have no clue what you've just done." And like, and that's where all of this started.
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0: Hey, so happy to have you here with us. Back to the countdown at number 17. It's Hardy, Eric Church, Morgan Wallen, and Tim McGraw. It's MacArthur here at 17 on the Country Top 30. My

0: Say so.
1: Dan and Shay, Say So at number 16. We have Steven Wilson Jr. hanging out with us today. So you have a song called I'm a Song. Here's a clip of that.
2: I'm the part of you that you listen to riding in the radio all night long. I'm a song.
1: All right, tell me about that song and the significance of your first performance.
3: My first performance as an artist, you know, was at his funeral. I sang that song at his funeral. And that's when I knew everything was about to be different. Like, the evidence has become overwhelming. I think God knew I would need a real smack in the face with a 2x4 of evidence. I wasn't, you know, I'm kind of a natural born skeptic.
1: As
3: scientists,
1: yeah.
3: Scientists generally are, you know, that's why they become scientists. And, you know, when I sang it at his funeral, I don't know, some kind of strength from some other place showed up that moment. Because, yeah, there's no other reality in which I wouldn't have completely broke down in the middle of that song in front of that
1: his
3: man.
1: His favorite song.
3: Yeah, and it's, you know, a song I wrote.
1: Yeah.
3: And we had the lyrics on the program of the song. Just because of that's how much it meant to him. Because he was a song. And I went up there and I spoke about my father. And I was the only one that spoke about him. My siblings were just devastated. And so I kind of had to speak on behalf of all my siblings. Because they literally couldn't. You know, so I had a lot of pressure on me as the big brother to be big brother.
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0: artist of the week is Carter Faith, and we'll play that for you.
1: 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Ella Langley, Lauren Elena with Chase Matthew, and more.
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0: It is Carter Faith. The song is sort of a warning for the ladies who fall in love with a man from Texas, because his southern drawl may bring you in, but she warns that eventually that southern charm might fade and you'll see true colors. Carter Faith is the artist. It's If a Man's from Texas, here on the Country Top 30, your Spotlight Artist of the Week.

Carter Faith, If a Man's from Texas, here on the countdown. She's the Spotlight Artist of the Week. Now, we're at the halfway point in the countdown, and it's Lauren Elena. She is gearing up for the release of her album, Stages, that comes out on Friday, and she's been putting out previews and new songs. We're going to play it now. One of the songs is All My Exes from Lauren Elena and Chase Matthew here on the Country Top 30. I know.

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0: Our guest is Stephen Wilson Jr. He will join us back in studio.
1: We've also got a request for Jason Aldean, and the countdown continues as we get closer to the top 10 songs in country music. Luke Bryan, John Morgan, and Kenny Chesney. They're all next.
2: 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Top 30.
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4: The Crayola crayon peach, that color, was called flesh until 1962.
5: Oh, ew.
6: Oh, yeah, no.
4: You think you remember that?
6: I was going to say,
4: we're going to make the old jokes now.
6: I do remember using peach on flesh, like when I was coloring pictures.
4: Okay, fair enough.
6: That's what it was.
4: Why do you think they didn't continue using flesh?
5: Just appeal.
7: No.
4: Go ahead.
7: Because people have different skin colors.
4: That's it.
6: That's so true.
5: That makes sense.
4: That's exactly it. Because they felt it was racist to consider that the flesh color.
5: Oh, I think when I think of the word flesh, I think of like gross, like flesh eating skin.
4: Fair enough.
5: Skin. Like
4: but it was peach though.
5: Okay, I get it now.
6: And you're right, Amy. The flesh is like the meat, not the skin color.
4: But they're doing the skin color.
5: I get it now.
4: Yeah.
5: But Lunchbox is acting like I'm racist because I didn't think of that.
4: He did act like that. Yes, he did.
5: He's like,
7: oh. Well, I mean, I thought it was obvious.
5: Like,
4: crazy
5: this
4: racist.
5: Is so obvious.
7: I thought it was the most obvious thing.
5: Well,
7: but
5: it is.
7: I wasn't saying
5: you
7: you're
5: see
7: racist.
5: Flesh is skin color. I guess, yes, the peachy color, that makes sense now. That is that, yes, yeah. that would go together. But I just, flesh, bleh.
4: There was a color called Indian red for a long time until 1999. They changed that to chestnut.
6: Oh, that's smart.
4: Because they felt like. Yep.
6: It was racist.
5: Oh,
6: it was
5: Lunchbox?
4: I can't believe you were racist. Okay.
6: What about the Mexican color? Was there they changed that one?
4: I didn't even make a joke because that would be racist. I'm just going to let you do your thing.
6: Yeah,
4: you just do your thing.
3: Amy, you're up.
5: Apple founder Steve Jobs was known to soak his feet in company toilets to help relieve stress. Colleagues found the practice unsettling.
6: Yeah, that's weird.
4: Yeah.
6: You walk in on that.
5: I had to, once, when I read this one, I had to double fact check it. And
4: you double fact check that?
5: Yeah, because I found it so unbelievable.
4: Unbelievable?
5: So unbelievable.
6: Yeah.
5: And so I looked it up, and sure enough.
4: That's weird, huh?
5: Uh-huh. It was in a book written about him.
4: Jerry Seinfeld made at least $30,000 for every line he ever had on Seinfeld based on his salary. Jeez. In a show syndication deal. So for every line, he made at least $30,000.
6: That's awesome.
4: All money in. I know.
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Luke Bryan, Country and She Knows It, at number 13. All right, throwing back to 2022. Here's a former number one. It's Jason Aldean, Trouble with a Heartbreak, on the Country Top 30.

0: George Burge and Luke Bryan at number 12. That is Ride, Ride, Ride.
1: Jonathan reached out to us using the hashtag CountryTop30. He's listening in Tampa on US 103.5, and he wants to hear Chicken Fried from Zach Brown Band. You know.

0: Okay, tell me about some of your favorite albums. I'm a big Weezer fan. You're a big Weezer Blue Album fan, right?
1: Blue honestly changed my life.
2: Me too.
1: I heard My Name is Jonas on the radio one time, and like I was so angry that I couldn't hear it again. I was like, where do I find this song? How do I find out who this band is? And I started watching MTV incessantly just to try to see if they would come up again. I never saw this My Name is Jonas song. And then this video for the song called The Sweater Song came on. And I was like, so I hadn't heard that yet. And I told my dad, I need to get some notebooks from Walmart. And he was like, notebooks from Walmart? And he's like, okay. And I was like, you take me to Walmart? I had like no money. And even back then, like CDs were like $25. And I had no money, and $25 was, there's no way my dad was going to give me $25. I just knew that for a fact. But he would buy maybe a notebook or something for me. And I said, you know, can I have $5 to buy a notebook? And he took me there, and we went to Walmart. And I don't care that Walmart knows this. I used to work for them at their distribution center. But they got their money's worth out of me, I'll tell you that. And
0: you got a CD?
1: I went in there, I stole that CD. Yeah. I went in there and I got like a magazine, and I figured out a way to stick it in there, and I just like walked out of there like, you know, like I owned the place, and just walked right out with that CD. You know, they had that long little plastic thing on it. Walked to the truck. I couldn't believe I got it. I was like, and I went home and I wore that CD out like, It changed my life.
0: If you missed any of the conversation with Stephen Wilson Jr., it is so good. He was a scientist that went country musician. You can watch it on Netflix. Just go search for the Bobbycast.
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4: 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And the top 10 songs in country music are on the way. 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
5: Thank you for hanging out with us. We are counting down country's 30 biggest songs. Our listener Olivia in Clovis, New Mexico wants to hear Morgan Wallen and Ernest. It's a request for Cowgirls here on the Country Top 30. She's a-

0: Tucker Wetmore, Brunette. We've got Tucker on the line. Tucker, why'd you make that song?
1: Honestly, it felt different than anything I've heard, at least in a really long time. And, you know, because when I first got it sent, it was an outside song. A couple of my buddies wrote it. And when I first got the song, it was just that main acoustic lick, and then the lyrics. But we went into the room thinking, I want to make this kind of Western, kind of different and just heavy and hit up, like super hard. But I don't know, I lyrically, it's super tongue and cheeky, you know, and it's kind of fun. And it's one of those songs that you want to like learn the words to the chorus so you can sing it back. And it's kind of like a challenge, you know, to learn all the words. Cause it was very challenging for me to, you know, sing it live for the first couple of times, just like breath work. Cause there's not a lot in that chorus, but, I love the lightheartedness of it. And I felt like a lot of brunettes could relate to it. And, this felt like a cool moment in the album, honestly.
0: And as a brunette, I approve. Myself, I'm a brunette myself. Sick.
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3: 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Jason Aldean's on the way, Stella Lefty, and more of the biggest songs in country music.
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0: Hopping back into the countdown. Here we go with Jason Aldean at number 8 with Don't Tell on Me, a former number 1 here on the Country Top 30.

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1: Alexandra up in Pittsburgh, Pennsylvania is asking for us to play Cody Johnson. So here's Till You Can't, a request on the Country Top 30.

0: Stella Lefty, Boston at number 7. All right, we have Tucker Wetmore on now. Here's a clip of his song, Brunette. Never been fishing, never been mudding. Gotta be one that don't remind me. If you're there beside me, I need to find me a brunette. When you're touring regularly, it gets a little messy. You're gone a few days. You wear the same clothes sometimes. You know, I think people think that touring life is a little more glamorous than it really is. But when you're doing a tour and you're gone for 5 weeks, are you wearing the same clothes over and over again? Are you getting to go to wash clothes? What's happening?
1: We do laundry as much as we can. Obviously, I brought enough underwear to last me until I could do laundry. But, you know, sometimes you're wearing the same pants. Sometimes, you know, you're wearing the same shirt you just wore last night. But most of the time, we keep it up on the laundry.
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5: Thank you so much for listening. Luke Combs closed out his My Kinda Saturday Night Tour in 2026 and then revealed he's bringing it back in 2027. Equally as massive, Arlington, Foxborough, San Diego, Denver, Kansas City, and more. And Luke also has the Almost Made It song of the week. This song did not make the countdown, but it will. It'll probably be a number one. Here is Luke Combs, Rethink Some Things, on the Country Top 30. Hold on.

0: Taylor Swift at number 6. I Knew It, I Knew You, here on the Country Top 30. Okay, let's play What Year Was It?
1: What year, what year, what year, what year was it?
2: What year, what year, what year, what year, what year, what year was it?
0: All these things happen the same year. What year was it? All right, Chicago won Best Picture for the movie version at the Oscars. The final installment of Lord of the Rings was released in theaters, and Tim McGraw had the song Real Good Man. What year was that? Real Good Man, Chicago, the movie, and The Lord of the Rings, the final one. What year you got? All right, think about it. The answer is 2003. And from that year, here is Tim McGraw, Real Good Man, on the Country Top 30.

0: Kane Brown, Woman, at number 5 here on the countdown.
1: We got another request now. This is from Buddy in Austin, Texas, listening on Case 100.7. He wants to hear a Jelly Roll. So here's Son of a Sinner. I never

0: Morgan Wallen, don't we, at number four. We have Tucker Wetmore with us right now. Hey, at what age did you decide to go with the single mustache?
1: I don't know. Honestly, probably like 6 years ago, I started growing out. 7 years ago, I started growing out the mustache. But for a long time, I ran this, like the little, what do you call it, Flavor Saver, I guess. the little goatee. I ran that for a little bit, then I realized that the mustache itself just looks better.
2: Good call.
0: If you were to shave it off now, would it just be a big white spot?
1: Oh, probably. I actually AI'd a picture the other night of me without a mustache just to see, and it didn't look right.
0: Well, you didn't like it.
1: It made me uncomfortable.
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13: Bobby Bones.
0: Thank you for listening back into the countdown. It's now time for the top three songs. We are at number three with Bailey Zimmerman, Chevy Silverado on the Country Top 30. Why?

Thomas Rhett. It goes like this. By request here on the countdown, we got to get to the number two song now. It's from Luke Combs. At number two, it's Be By You on the Country Top 30. Got a lot.

0: naked. In the nude.
1: Mm-hmm. Huh.
2: You don't got time to put clothes on.
1: You do have.
0: No, that's
2: no,
0: fine.
2: You don't.
3: You know what? It's a decision you make right then.
0: Yeah.
3: I'm not going to judge the guy.
0: No.
3: Right, it's not like there were kids around. It's middle of the night.
0: No. I'm not worried about kids seeing him. I just am like, wow, would I stop to put pants on?
3: I probably would grab a pair of shorts because I keep a pair of shorts near the bed. However, right.
0: And like, he as may you're not running, have.
3: It's a decision that I've never had to make because there's never been a fire while I've been naked. But he burned his toes.
1: Oh.
4: Luckily.
0: Did he burn anything else?
3: No. Following the incident, he's now encouraging others to make sure their fireworks are completely extinguished to help prevent similar fires.
0: Yeah.
3: Good for him. I like it. Dangerous. I like it. That's from Fox News. That's what it's all about.
5: That was Tell Me Something Good.
3: We got a number one song, and we got it coming up just minutes away. If you leave, you will miss it. The number one song is coming up next.
5: Country.
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1: Happy Saturday, whatever it looks like for you. Thanks for letting us provide the soundtrack for you. I'm Tara Holly. We got Eric Church and Luke Combs headed your way shortly. And now, Old Dominion.
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1: You know what I love? Saturday is the only day of the week where I'm not doing anything today. Can be a complete itinerary. I embrace it probably more often than I should. Anyway, here's the chief. To this

0: 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Hi, it's Tara. Friday Night Lights are officially back, and I could not be more excited.
1: Yeah!
0: Okay, I just want to know who you're cheering for this season, whether it's a football player, a cheerleader, band member, perhaps somebody on the dance team. 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
1: Yeah, so what kind of Saturday are you having? My name is Tara, and just heard from Zach Top, South of Sanity. I don't know, maybe you've already been up for hours and hours, or you're still sitting there in your PJs, or just staring at the coffee, wondering how it's already August 22nd. Anyway, stares into the void. I'm just kidding. Whatever your Saturday looks like, I know that there is one beautiful thing about today. The clock does not have to be in charge of you. So my question is, what are you going to do with it? You getting stuff done? You going to go somewhere? See some people. Oh, good luck. Or maybe your big Saturday plan is just to avoid making plans. And two thumbs up. And I'm honored to be keeping you company. You got anything on your mind, please do feel free to reach out. I would love to know what kind of Saturday you're having inside the app.
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1: Whenever I have a Saturday off, here's how I work, all right? I always let myself sleep in. I have a little too much coffee, you know, and then it's about this time of day I'm like, okay, I have time. I can still do the shopping, go meet my friends for brunch, reorganize the garage, and then I look up and it's like 4 o'clock, you know?

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1: Happy Saturday. Tara here with you. And here we go. Kick back and relax. We're going to keep the weekend moving for you with a whole bunch of country coming up back to back to back. Hang on for Kane Brown and Jason Aldean. Here's George Burge with Luke Bryan.

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1: Hey, Tara Along, taking a peek here at your musical forecast. Ooh, Ella Langley, Toby Keith coming up. Right now, it's Luke Combs with Eric Church.

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101.9 The Bull. You know, I'm going to miss this guy forever. I tell you what, I'm so thankful that we have the legacy of his music to keep us company. The great.

It is Tara Holly on 101.9 The Bull. Well, nothing says fall around the Texas Panhandle quite like Friday night football. Am I right? Yeah. All right. So tell us, who are you rooting for this season? Maybe it's your favorite player, someone on the drum line. We want to hear about them. So leave us a voicemail inside the Bull app.

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1: Oh, yes. Things that we pretend are fun as adults. Hi, Tara Holly. Of course, she's heard from Luke Bryan, country, and she knows it. Yeah, she does. Yeah, there are certain things we're apparently all supposed to enjoy. You know, we say those things are fun. We may even post pictures of us doing those things on the social media. We tell other people, hey, you guys should totally do this. Meanwhile, inside, we're like, oh my gosh, I would rather alphabetize the junk drawer. Could you do that? I'm going to think about how to do that. Anyway, so we're going to expose some of these activities. What is something that people tend to act like is just a whole bunch of fun, and you, even just inside to yourself, absolutely do not enjoy? And even that may be an understatement. Okay? So let me know inside the app. I got Jelly Roll and Zach John King headed your way next.
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1: 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I can't with that, particularly when it comes to jeans and bathing suits. Never. 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
1: 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We talked to Mumford & Sons, Chase Beckham. 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
2: 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How are you today?
1: 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Thank you for letting us be a part of your day. How about some Morgan Wallen?

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1: Hey, Tara here. 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I'm going to run down the hall because I need a little more coffee. 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We got some Cody Johnson headed your way. 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And right now, yeah, let's kick up the tempo a little bit with the great Keith Urban.

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1: Hey, Tara, along. All right, musical forecast check. Let's do it. We got some Luke Combs and Chris Stapleton on the way shortly. Here's Sam Hunt. So much.

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1: I've got kind of a weird challenge for you. Hello, I'm Tara Holly. All right, so I'm giving you $20, let's just say, hypothetically. Come on now. And that's it. No credit card, no Venmo, no. Well, technically, you know, you can spend more than that. No. All you got is $20. What are you going to do with it today? The reason I like this question is because obviously we know that won't buy you a whole lot, but it can buy you some ice cream and a coloring book. You know what I mean? You got to get creative. Let me know in

hey, it's Tara on 101.9 The Bull. Okay, now that the kids are back in school, tell me, what are you looking forward to most this fall? Cooler mornings, perhaps, like me? Football, like me? Or maybe just a little peace and quiet? Let us know with a message inside the Bull app. Can't wait to hear from you.

It's summer in the Texas Panhandle. Even the dog has officially given up on the backyard and is currently lying flat out on the kitchen tile under the ceiling fan. 101.9, The Bull.

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1: We're talking about what we would spend $20 and $20 only on, because we have to get real creative when it's just $20, don't we? Yeah. Hey, it's Tara. That was Stella Lefty and Boston, of course. Thank you for chiming in inside the app. Wes says he'd go get a rotisserie chicken, a loaf of bread, and a tub of ice cream. That's dinner, tomorrow's lunch, and emotional support. I love where you're going with this. Of course, my question is, can we even get all that for $20? I'm pretty sure. We may have to like bring that in just a little bit, but I really like how you think, Wes. Melissa says, I'm going to go get gas because apparently I'm at the age where just having enough gas makes my day. Yeah, I think that's pretty relatable. I get it. It's not going to take you all the way there unless you drive a little, you know, scooter. Ciao. But it does help. Okay, what about you? How would you spend $20? That's all you get. Let's get creative inside the app and hang on for some low cash and Morgan Wallen.
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1: So Riley Green talking about where he got his favorite pickup line from. 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He said he got it from his dad. His dad used to say, "You're so beautiful, I lost hearing in my left eye," which is a little bit nonsensical, but it's sweet. But let's get honest. If Riley Green said anything to almost anybody, they'd be like,

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101.9 The Bull. 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We got Jason Aldean. We got Parker McCollum coming up for you. Back to back to back with Lady Wilson. And of course, featuring John Mayer on this one. Phone, keys, wallet.

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1: 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What are we doing today? Good afternoon, Tara Holly. Okay. Well, wherever you're going, glad to be hanging with you. Say hey inside the app. Don't be a stranger. Ella Langley, Morgan Wallen coming up for you shortly. Right now, it's Florida Georgia Line. 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
1: Not to be a total nerd pants, but do you realize how incredible your brain is? Hi, I'm Tara. Welcome. If you just joined us, we just heard from Taylor Swift, of course. No, our brains, though, it's so strange. Like, you know, we can forget where we put our phone while we're holding our phone. Same goes with glasses. Where are my glasses? In your hand, you know? But somehow we can remember lyrics to a song we haven't heard since like 2002. It's wild. Do you remember your high school locker combination? I do not. However, I know that some people do, and I find that so interesting. But yeah, very selective, our brains. But there are certain things I don't understand why it's still stuck in my head, like the Greek alphabet, which it's fun. I like that it's in there, but I would rather know for sure that I locked my door before leaving the house today, even though I knew that it was locked because I was standing in front of it, looking at it. Lock, unlock, lock, unlock. I mean, you know, I have problems. But anyway, okay, what about you? What is the most useless thing your brain has decided to hang on to? Let me know inside the app.
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All right, Luke Combs has just announced his 2027 My Kind of Saturday Night tour dates. 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

Hey, it's Tara Holly on 101.9 The Bull. Okay, I need you to help me settle an important summer question. 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

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What do flashing red lights on a school bus mean? 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
1: Yeah, so Saturday pre-show loading. Hey, Tara Holly, that is John Morgan, kid myself. Yeah, Saturday night plans. Do you still do that kind of thing? You know, I'll probably do a night out at some point. It's funny because when I was a kid, I had this thought of when you're an adult, it's like, yeah, you can go out and have fun and whatever. But then when you actually get to be an adult, you know, that's not in your 20s, you're like, okay, I have a few questions. All right. So, is it going to be loud? How many people are we talking about? Like, you have to answer some questions. You know what I mean? But I remember back in the day, it was like spontaneous. So let's just go. Let's just do this. And I don't want to lose that entirely. But I also want to be, you know, kind of close to my creature comforts, too. Anyway, what about you? You got any big plans tonight? You going to keep it close to the house? Would love to hear from you inside the app.
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1: All right. Well, enjoy the rest of your Saturday. Been a pleasure. I'm Tara Holly signing off. You hang on to your shorts. Ella Langley and Chris Stapleton on the way, too. I mean, you don't have to if you don't want to. It's the Zach Brown Band. Much love. Bye.

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1: So how is the weekend going so far? It's Clay Moten. We've got plenty of weekend left. Just after 3 o'clock on your Saturday afternoon, Luke Combs is coming up this hour. Here's Nate Smith.

101.9 The Bull. Hey, it's Clay Moden. Kids are back in school. What are you actually looking forward to most about the fall around Amarillo? Some cooler mornings, football season, all of those, maybe just having the kids out of the house? Let me know. You can tell us all about it inside of the free Bull app. Baby.

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1: 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Actually, this might save you a little bit of money. We got more on that coming up in 7 minutes, but first, Luke Combs. Here's Back in the Saddle.

0: 101.9 The Bull, Amarillo's number one for new country. George Burge and Luke Bryan together, Ride, Ride, Ride. I'm Clay Moden, and a lot of Americans are starting to cancel some things, not the way that we've heard of before. This time, it's about subscriptions to save you some money. And the number one thing people are kind of getting rid of right now this is interesting, are fitness and gym subscriptions and memberships. But in a few months, we're going to flip the calendar, brand new year, and you know it starts all over again. But that's the number one thing. How about you? Are you canceling streaming services? Maybe canceling some credit cards to save money? The New York Post says those are the top things. Fitness, credit cards, and subscriptions like Netflix and Hulu. But I don't know if we're ready to pull that trigger yet at our family. We watch a lot of Hulu and Netflix at the house. But how about you? Looking to save some money this weekend? Remember, you can always visit our website or our app. We've got great savings every single weekend there for you. Jason Aldean is coming up and Lee Bryce.
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Bebe Rexha with Florida Georgia Line. It's Clay. Here comes Jason Aldean.

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1: Just after four with Clay Moden. August is interesting this year. There are 5 weekends. We get together 5 different times this month. Thanks for letting me be a part of the weekend with you. Here's Lainey Wilson's Watermelon Moonshine. It was right.

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1: All right, so what is the top dog name in all of America? And have you named one of your pets this name? We'll find out together what that is coming up. Here's Justin Moore. Time's ticking.

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1: It's got a big announcement coming up next month on the Today Show. Kenny Chesney's Carry On. I'm Clay Moden. And what is the top dog name going on right now in America? If you were to get a new pet, a puppy, what would the name be? You've got one picked out probably already. Is it Bella? That is the number one most popular dog name in the U.S. for 2026. Bella. We have a Ruby. Let's see. Did Ruby make the list? No. We also have a Lucy. Lucy's on the list. Here's the top five. Bella, Luna, Max, Coco, and Daisy. And like I said, Lucy made the list. We have a mini dachshund. She's awesome. We also have a golden retriever named Ruby. I wasn't prepared for the amount of dog hair that's left behind every day. Wow. Hang on. Ella Langley's coming up and Hardy with Tim McGraw.
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101.9 The Bull. Heading out to hunting camp later today with some friends and family. I keep thinking about this song right here. If you've got property, you definitely can relate to this one. Hardy, Tim McGraw, Eric Church, and Morgan Wallen. Here comes MacArthur.

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1: Well, it's Saturday just after 5. It's typically date night here in town. Where is the best place for a first date? You got to message me on the app. Let me know what you're thinking about that. Maybe you're going on a first date tonight. Good luck. Here's Scotty McCreary.

101.9 The Bull. Hey, it's Clay Moden. We are so ready for this one. Time to hit the road. Head to Dallas and see Tim McGraw's Pawn Shop Guitar Tour. It's going to be at the Dos Equis Pavilion September 11th. What a massive show. Tim's got some great new patriotic music coming out. Perfect for this. And if you want to win tickets to see Tim McGraw in Dallas, sign up to win on the free Bull app. Hey, girl.

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1: Well, if you have the Amazon truck in your driveway on a regular basis, you are definitely not alone. Wait until you hear what the average amount of packages per day come to houses are. I've got that one just about 5 minutes from now. It's actually pretty revealing. Lainey Wilson is next. Here's Chase Matthew. Wow.

Amarillo's number one for New Country, 101.9 The Bull. Lainey Wilson and John Mayer, Phone, Keys, Wallet. I'm Clay Moden. Great to be with you this afternoon. If the Amazon or FedEx or UPS or U.S. mail truck or all of them are in and out of your driveway every day, you are not alone. I'm telling you, these guys walk up to the house. I'm like, now what did we get? I mean, we've got four kids, so we've always got things coming to the house. But the average household gets at least three packages a week. That's 150 a year. That seems low. I feel like we are way higher than that on our road. I live on a dead-end street, and there's trucks up and down all the time. People buying, I mean, it is pretty incredible. It's super easy to spend money now, isn't it? Like, you can order it, and 2 hours

0: later, boom, it's at your front door. But yeah, they say about 3 packages a week. How about you? Are you above that? Are you below that? Do you see a lot of delivery trucks in your neighborhood every day? Message me on the app. Let me know what you got going on there. Dan and Shay coming up, and Bailey Zimmerman.
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101.9 The Bull. It is so great to be with you this Saturday afternoon. From Cody Johnson to Dan and Shay. What a powerful and incredible song here. The lyrics, just perfect. It's Dan and Shay with Say So

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1: 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We had David Nail in studio. We talked to Mumford & Sons, Chase Beckham. A show member was involved in a high-speed chase. 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I've

101.9 The Bull. I spent most of the afternoon trying to get gum out of my daughter's hair. There was a couple of questions I had. First of all, how did this happen? Nobody seemed to know in the house how it happened. And secondly, I didn't want to cut it, so we found a nice way online to use peanut butter to get the gum out. Took a while, but we did it. 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

1019 The Bull. Taylor Swift's I Knew It, I Knew You. That movie, Toy Story 5, still doing well, but not like Spider-Man. Maybe you're going to the movie tonight. Good chance that's the one you're going to see. It is crushing it at the box office again. Here's Randy Houser.

1019 The Bull. Just after 6, I'm Clay Moten. Happy Saturday afternoon and evening. Got some great country music this hour. Morgan Wallen's coming up. Tim McGraw, Luke Combs. And right now, Dustin Lynch.

1019 The Bull. I just read a very sad statistic about the American worker. We got to change this one. If this is you, I hope we can change this. More on that one coming up in about 6 minutes. There's Sleepless in a Hotel Room from Luke Combs.

Amarillo's number one for new country, 101.9 The Bull. John Morgan, kid myself. I'm Clay Moden. Great to be with you. Are you at work today? You know, a lot of people, weekends is what they do. They have to work throughout the weekend, and I'm glad to be a part of that with you. But I read a pretty sad stat that said over half of U.S. workers don't get outside at all during the workday. That would drive me nuts. Thank goodness for windows, at least. Hopefully you've got some windows. I know a lot of people who work

0: American factories and things like that don't have windows for security or whatever reason. But man, I couldn't go a couple of hours with at least taking a step outside for fresh air. But how about you? Are you stuck somewhere? You have to work indoors, can't get outside? Let me know. You can message me in the app. Let me know about where you're working today. I mean, we're working together here on a Saturday, and I've got great music to carry you through. Ella Langley's massive hit is coming up, and new one from Zach John King.
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Headline, The Bull. I know dozens of people, hundreds of people have covered Ella Langley's Choosing Texas, but my favorite version might be Matthew McConaughey and Jimmy Fallon on The Tonight Show. Check out tasteofcountry.com if you missed it. It's awesome. Here's Ella. Massive is not the word for it, but it is a massive hit. Here's Choosing Texas.

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1: 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Just a great man. Here's Zach John King. It's a great song. It's called Get to Drinkin'.

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